Throwback 96.3, Chameleon Air riding. Dola White checking in on this Tuesday evening. I've got requests on the way for Cameron, Amon, plus Nelly and Kelly Dilemma, and Eminem. My name is Slim Shady coming up as well. Right now, let's start the show.

0: Throwback 96.3, Cameron Amy, Dola White hanging with you on this Tuesday evening. I've got requests on the way, Vanelli and Kelly Dilemma, plus Eminem, My Name Is, coming up as well. Right now it's time to crash out. If you're having a bad day, get that up off your chest. Tap that red mic on your iHeartRadio app. Crash out with me. Bethany, what you crashing out about?
1: I'm crashing out about, I've been having a bad day and stuff and some with my friends and my staff. I've been wilding out. I've been fighting. I've been crashing out. I've been yelling and screaming.
0: Bethany, I'm not judging you at all, so I hope you don't take this as such, but I've talked to people before and it sounds like you might need to talk to somebody. At first you was just crashing out and then you went to talking about how you're wilding out, fighting people, yelling at people. You might need to take a different path. That's all I'm suggesting. Good luck with everything, though. I hope you feel better soon. Keep crashing out. 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Crash out with me.
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Throwback 96.3. Jay, Don't Walk Away. Dola White hanging with you on this Tuesday evening. I've got requests out of way for Pac, Dear Mama. But right now, let's play round one of random ass trivia for no damn reason for absolutely nothing. 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

0: Throwback 96.3 New Orleans, throwback hip-hop and R&B. Who is this?
1: Misha.
0: Misha, you ready to play random-ass trivia for no damn reason for absolutely nothing?
1: Yes, I think so.
0: All right, here's how it works. I'm going to ask you a random-ass trivia question. If you get the answer wrong, you win absolutely nothing. However, if you get the answer right, you also win absolutely nothing. Do you understand?
1: Yes.
0: All right, Misha, here's your question. This late singer, songwriter, and producer from Louisville, Kentucky was featured on Lil Wayne's hit Lollipop.
1: I don't know.
0: Not even going to take a guess, huh? The correct answer was Static Major.
1: Oh.
0: So you didn't get that right, which means you won absolutely nothing. But it doesn't really matter.
1: Aww.
0: Because you wouldn't win anything anyway, so who really cares? Thank you so much for playing, Misha.
1: Oh, thank you. Okay.
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0: Throwback 96.3, Luke Cantrell, hit him up style. Nola White hanging with you on this Tuesday evening. I've got requests on the way for the Fugees, Killing Me Softly, plus Aaliyah, Try Again, coming up as well. Right now, let me remind you, we are days away from our 2026 iHeartRadio Music Festival. That's coming back September 18th and 19th in Vegas. Two nights, one stage. 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

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T-Pain, Young Jack, buy you a drink. Dolla White hanging with you on this Tuesday evening. I've got requests on the way for Luda. What's your fantasy? Plus, Mariah Carey, Always Be My Baby, and Missy, Work It, are all coming up as well. If you got a request in the meantime, hit me up. Tap that red mic on our free iHeartRadio app. Use that Talkback feature. Leave that request right there. Stay locked in. Coming up in a few, we'll run down the top five songs on this date from 2011. And they're good.

0: Throwback 96.3. Ludo, what's your fantasy? Dola White hanging with you on this Tuesday evening. I've got requests on the way from Mariah Carey, Always Be My Baby, plus Missy, Work It, coming up as well. Right now, let's hop in this time machine and head back to 2011. These are your top five songs on this date in 2011. They kind of fire, too. Number five, Big Sean and Kanye, Marvin Gaye and Chardonnay. Number four, Lil Wayne, How to Love. Number three, Wayne Again. Wayne and Drake, She Will. Number two, Wayne's on this one too. Kelly Rowland and Wayne, Motivation. And the number one song on this date in 2011 also had Lil Wayne on it, I believe. Khaled, Drake, Ross, Wayne, I'm All One, was your number one song. Wayne was on fire in 2011. But there you go, your top five songs on this date 15 years ago.
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Dola White hanging with you on this Tuesday evening. I've got requests on the way for Lil Jon, Get Low, but right now it is time once again to crash out. So if you're having a bad day, bad week, work

0: 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Throwback hip hop and R&B. Lil Jon, Get Low. Dola White hanging with you on this Tuesday evening. Got requests on the way for 50 in the club. Plus tag team. Whoop, there it is coming up as well. Right now it's time to crash out. If you're having a bad day, get that up off your chest. Tap that red mic on your iHeart radio app. Crash out with me. Blessed, what you crashing out about?
1: Oh my goodness. If you guys do 70 on the interstate, we will not have this much traffic. Like, seriously, what is going on today, people?
0: Bless, I have a duty to be responsible here, so I have to say that people should drive whatever they feel safe driving. Having said that, if I'm being completely honest with you, I feel you. Because why are you going slow on the interstate? Why aren't you in the same rush that I'm in? You either try to get somewhere or you try to get home. Either way, you should be trying to get there as fast as possible. Now, I'm not saying go crazy over the speed limit, but come on, man. 70, that's reasonable. Keep crashing out. Tap that red mic on your iHeart radio app. Get it up off your chest. Crash out with me.
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1: 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Who is this?
2: This is Catherine.
1: Catherine, are you ready to play random-ass trivia for no damn reason for absolutely nothing?
2: Yes.
1: All right, here's how it works. I'm going to ask you a random-ass trivia question. If you get the answer wrong, you win absolutely nothing. However, if you get the answer right, you also win absolutely nothing. Do you understand?
2: Okay. Yes, I get it.
1: All right, Catherine, here's your question. This member of the Jackson family scored her biggest hit in 1984 with Heart Don't Lie. Who is she?
2: LaToya.
1: You can say it with your chest. You got it right. LaToya is correct. Congratulations, Catherine. You did it. You won.
2: Okay, yes. Thank you.
1: You won absolutely nothing, but you got the answer right. You made your family proud. That's what matters most. Thank you so much for playing, Catherine.
2: Okay, thank you.
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1: 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Dolla White hanging with you on this Tuesday evening. 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

0: Throwback 96.3, Luda, Southern Hospitality. Dola White hanging with you on this Tuesday evening. I've got requests out of Wave of Bill B. DeVoe, Poison, plus Joe, I want to know, coming up as well. Got to send a big shout out to all the third shift workers, man. Hit me up if you want to hear something. 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I'll do my best to get it on air for you. All right, celebrating the birthday. Shout out to the Virgos, man. My daughter's birthday was Sunday. Shout out to the Virgos, man. Virgos, hit me up. Don't just sit there and look at your phone and think about it, because you know Virgos, they got to think about everything for like 3 days before they... Virgo, look at her phone for 3 days and then finally decide to tap the red mic and holler at me. Whatever it is, just hit me up. I'm kidding you, Virgos. Anyway, get at me. Tap that red mic on your iHeartRadio app. Super dope, super easy to use. So use it.
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0: 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Coming up, I'll run down the top five songs on this date from 2011. Plus, Ursha, You Got It Bad is on the way up to Warren G and A-Dawg.
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1: Ersha, you got it bad. Nola White hanging with you on this Tuesday evening. I've got requests on the way for TLC, Creep, plus Jaquan Tipsy coming up as well. Right now, let's hop in this time machine and head back to 2011. These are your top five songs on this day from 2011, and they are dominated by one artist. Number five, the only song on this list without Lil Wayne in it. Big Sean, Kanye, Marvin Gaye, and Chardonnay was number five. Number four, Lil Wayne, How to Love. Number three, Lil Wayne and Drake, She Will. Number two, Kelly Rowland and Lil Wayne, Motivation. And the number one song on this date from 2011, Khaled, Drake, Ross, and you guessed it, Lil Wayne, I'm On One. There you go, your top five on this date when Lil Wayne was on fire in 2011.
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0: 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T.I., whatever you like. Nola White hanging with you on this Tuesday evening. Got requests on the way for Eminem, Lose Yourself, plus Biggie, Juicy coming up as well. But right now it's time to crash out. If you're having a bad day, get that up off your chest. Tap that red mic on your iHeart radio app. Crash out with me. Bethany, what you crashing out about?
1: I'm crashing out about, I've been having a bad day and stuff and some bullshit with my friends and my staff. I've been riding out. I've been fighting. I've been crashing out. I've been yelling and screaming.
0: Bethany, I'm not judging you at all, so I hope you don't take this as such, but I've talked to people before and it sounds like you might need to talk to somebody. At first you was just crashing out and then you went to talking about how you're wilding out, fighting people, yelling at people. You might need to take a different path. That's all I'm suggesting. Good luck with everything, though. I hope you feel better soon. Keep crashing out. 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Crash out with me. Let's go!
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0: 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Who is this?
1: Daquana.
0: Daquana, are you ready to play random-ass trivia for no damn reason, for absolutely nothing?
1: Yes.
0: All right, here's how it works. I'm going to ask you a random-ass trivia question. If you get the answer wrong, you win absolutely nothing. However, if you get the answer right, you also win absolutely nothing. Do you understand?
1: Yes, I do.
0: All right, Daquana, here's your question. Megan Thee Stallion collabed with this rapper, who was also her boyfriend at the time, on the Savage remix. Who is he?
1: Moneybagg.
0: Moneybagg is a good guess. He did date Megan Thee Stallion, but not what we're looking for. The correct answer was Partisan Fontaine. So you didn't get that right, which means you won absolutely nothing, but it doesn't really matter. You won't win anything anyway, so who really cares? Thank you so much for playing, Daquana.
1: Okay.
2: Thank you.
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0: On your radio, your girl Roxy Romeo checking in on you late Tuesday night, early Wednesday morning. Hope you are having a great week. And listen, we are already halfway through, so you got to love a short work week. Got all your favorite throwbacks lines up for you. 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New Edition, If It Isn't Love, and Chameleon Air with Ryden. 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

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Roxy Romeo here, and our iHeartRadio Music Fest is coming September 18th and 19th, live from Las Vegas. Cardi B, Snoop, and more will hit the stage, and you can see the magic happen on Hulu and Disney+. Get a sneak peek on the road to Vegas at

0: 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On the other side, Usher with Yeah, setting off more of your favorite throwbacks. Also going to do Boyz II Men, I'll Make Love to You. I'm Roxy Romeo, and congratulations are definitely in order for Sherry Shepherd. She is about to make Broadway history as the first woman to play the genie in Aladdin. Yes, on Instagram, she posted, well, the secret is out. I've got a whole new kind of magic up my sleeve. I'm excited, beyond excited, honored, and ready to rub the lamp and make some Broadway magic as the first woman to ever play the genie in Disney's Aladdin. She is going to headline the musical at Manhattan's New Amsterdam Theater from October 16th through January 3rd, 2027. So big, big congratulations to Sherry Shepherd. I love her and I love to see her win.
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Kanye with Stronger is coming up for you in just a few minutes. And right after that, I got all the details for Global Citizen Festival. It is coming up, and we have once again partnered with them. 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

0: Throwback 96.3. Holding you down on your early Wednesday morning on Roxy Romeo. Coming up in just a few minutes, got you covered with more of your favorite throwbacks. I got Biggie, Mo Money, Mo Problems. Also going to do Usher, which you remind me. And Oldie B with Got Your Money. And yes, mark it on your calendar. September 26th, it is back. It is going down. Global Citizen Festival is back in New York, Central Park, with an absolutely amazing lineup. Yes, and we have partnered with them once again for this incredible show, Lauryn Hill and Wyclef. They are going to be taking stage celebrating the 30th anniversary of their epic album, The Score. The sexy Lenny Kravitz is also going to be there, John Legend, Shaboozy, and so many more. And this is all for an incredible cause to stop world poverty. All right, so please mark it on your calendars. Even if you're not going to be in New York, you know you can stream it on our app. We got you covered. Let's go!
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1: Eminem and Rihanna, Love the Way You Lie, is coming up in just a few minutes. I'm Roxy Romeo. Let's get into this classic. 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

0: 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Coming up in just a few minutes, Jay Don't Walk Away is setting off more of your favorite throwbacks. Also got Mystical with Shake It Fast. I'm Roxy Romeo, and I have to say, I think this is a little bit crazy, but Lindsay Clancy's attorney, Kevin Reddington, he was recently on Good Morning America, and he said that he is optimistic that the defense and the prosecutors can come to an agreement following last week's mistrial, and that he hoped that Donald Trump will consider granting Lindsey Clancy a pardon. Yes, he actually asked Donald Trump for a pardon. He said, I would hope that you would consider this young lady and the person she is, what she's been going through, and consider a pardon. Now, I know Donald Trump talked about this case. He said that it was hard to not know what was going on because it was everywhere and that it was terrible. She did a really, really terrible, really bad thing. So based on what I've seen, I don't think he's going to give her a pardon. But, you know, I guess we'll wait to see how it plays out.
1: If you've been injured in a truck crash.
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4: 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Two massive title fights headline the card, including slap fighting legend Wolverine. Also on the card is former WWE champion Jake Hager and the debut of former UFC heavyweight Chris Barnett. 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

0: 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Throwback hip hop and R&B. Keeping you rolling through your early Wednesday morning. I'm Roxy Romeo. On the other side, Nelly is setting off more of your favorite throwbacks with Ride With Me. Also got the Ghost Town DJs, My Boo, and Lil Jon with Lovers and Friends. And as we continue to celebrate the 20th anniversary of Beyonce's epic album, B-Day, we want you to join in on the celebrating, all right, with a $2,000 gift card. Yes, all right. So if you want to get your hands on that, what you got to do is open up that free iHeartRadio app, all right, pull us up, and tap that red microphone, which is the talkback mic. Send us a message, right? Make sure that somewhere in that message, you say Beyonce B-Day, but also tell us what your ultimate B-Day wish is, all right? And that will put you in the running for a $2,000 gift card. All right, good luck.
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0: 96.3 New Orleans throwback hip-hop and R&B. I'm Roxy Romeo holding you down with more of your favorite throwbacks. On the way, get ready for Lil' Kim Magic Stick plus TLC with Waterfalls. So as you know, Kanye recently performed in Chicago, and he brought out a number of artists, including Kid Cudi and Big Sean. These are artists that he had beef with him, right? And there's a lot of people that were also very, very critical of those artists. Well, Kid Cudi has spoken out. He is defending his decision to reconcile with Ye. He said that Kanye apologized and that spending time with him now feels more like the early days of their relationship. Last I checked, Big Sean did not say anything about, you know, the reunion or any kind of reconciliation, but Kid Cudi basically doesn't care what you think. He has reconciled with Kanye, and that's what it's going to be.
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Throwback 96.3 New Orleans throwback hip-hop and R&B. An extremely scary situation went down at the University of North Carolina, Chapel Hill. Got those details coming up for you after Nelly, Country, Grammar Next. I'm Roxy Romeo, now with Genuine Pony.

0: Throwback 96.3. Helping you over that early morning Wednesday hump. Roxy Romeo with more of your favorite throwbacks on the way. Got Ice Cube, It Was a Good Day. Mary J. Be Without You. And also Crisscross with Jump. So scary, scary situation recently went down at the University of North Carolina at Chapel Hill. There was a Love Island watch party taking place that was advertised by several black student organizations. And in the middle of that watch party, a man came in, started using racist language, and he pulled something from a bag that a lot of students said resembled a gun, started throwing boxes of chips at students, and then he fled. And then he started harassing a bunch of other students on campus. He was detained and is expected to be charged. But scary, scary situation. You can log on to our Black Information Network, BINnews.com. More details on there. And you can see what students that were actually there had to say about it.
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0: Alexander the Mac is kicking off more of your favorite throwbacks. Also got Lil Jon, Snap Your Fingers. And I really hate that I have to report this. So on Monday in New York, their West Indian Day Parade went down. And the city had already announced that they were going to be shutting the parade down early because of violence from previous years. And unfortunately, this year did not make it any better. Three people were wounded in a shooting. So police say that there was a man in the Crown Heights neighborhood and a suspect was quickly taken into custody. But a few blocks away, a woman was also shot and another man suffered a gunshot wound to the leg. This happened around 4 p.m., less than 2 hours before the parade was scheduled to end. And even though there was increased security this year, metal detectors, bag restrictions to try to prevent the violence, this still ended up happening. And then early in the day, there were three men that were stabbed. So this is just absolutely terrible. This is not what Caribbean culture is about. And so why this keeps happening is just really, really heartbreaking and really, really sad.
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0: 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Keeping your early Wednesday morning going, I'm Roxy Romeo with more of your favorite throwbacks. On the way for you, I got Outkast, Hey Yeah, The Notorious B.I.G., Big Papa, and Cameron with Hey Ma. And we are exactly 10 days away from our iHeartRadio Music Festival, Friday, September 18th, and Saturday, September 19th. It is going down back in Vegas, and I cannot wait to see Snoop Dogg do his thing. Cardi B, Ciara's going to be there. The list goes on and on. And even though you might not be in Vegas, it's all good. You can absolutely still enjoy it. We are going to live stream it on both Disney Plus and Hulu, all right? So make sure that you tap in there, and you can also listen to the audio broadcast across iHeart stations across the country, all right? So one way or the other, we most definitely got you covered.
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1: Coming up in just a few minutes, Akon, I Want to Love You is kicking off more of your favorite throwbacks. Also got TLC with Creep. I'm Roxy Romeo. And you may have seen it. There was an AI commercial featuring Mary J. Blige that was making its way around for the company Suno. And baby, they were dragging Mary J. Blige. But apparently, she never signed off on this controversial ad. It showed her in a recording studio. She's reacting positively to music generated using Suno.

0: company says the person who negotiated the deal had falsely presented themselves as Mary J. Blige's official representative. So Suno has since pulled the campaign after learning that Mary never actually approved it, and she was uncomfortable with the video. So this is a situation as Suno faces several copyright lawsuits over its AI technology, but this is just another situation to add to the list.
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0: 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Keeping you rolling with you Wednesday. I'm Roxy Romeo. Good morning, good morning. And welcome if you are just tuning in. Most definitely got your early morning soundtrack lined up with all of your favorite throwbacks to help wake you up, get your Wednesday going, help you over that hump. I got Mariah Carey, Always Be My Baby. That's on the way. 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And if there's something I still have not played, now is definitely the time to get those last minute requests in. All right. All things social. 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All right. 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And once you do, I will get it right here, right now.
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1: Holding you down on your early Wednesday. I'm Roxy Romeo. Thank you so much for tuning in and spending a little bit of time with me, getting your day started, waking up with me. I appreciate you. And stay close because I do have more of your favorite throwbacks on the way to keep your morning going. Casey and JoJo, All My Life. B.O.B. and Bruno Mars, Nothing on You. And listen, never a dull moment with Donald Trump. I mean, seriously. So on Monday, Labor Day, he actually posted a map showing the American flag covering most of North America, including Canada, Mexico, and Greenland. And he expanded his previous calls for like greater USA territorial control. So he also placed a flag over Iceland, parts of Central America, and Caribbean nations, including Cuba and Jamaica. Now, he previously advocated for, as you know, which was very controversial, acquiring Greenland and suggested Canada could become the 51st state, while also calling for U.S. control of the Panama Canal. So now you including Mexico, Iceland, and other Caribbean countries, this is just something completely new. But he also referred to New Mexico as New America, okay, following many online, a debunked online claim that the state had been renamed. No, it has not, okay, but yo, Donald Trump is just wilding out for real.
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0: I definitely want to thank you for being in the neighborhood. We got a whole lot more show coming up for you, man. Yes, birthday celebration is going down.
1: Go, big boy. It's your birthday. We're going to party like it's your birthday.
0: And it is my birthday, ladies and gentlemen. So we got a birthday celebration going down in the neighborhood. Definitely want to hear from you as well, man. And we got some of Big Boy's most viral moments when it came to the neighborhood. Not Game throwing the red rag on my head.
2: No, not that one.
0: That was very visual. Yeah, that was very visual.
3: He tried it again, too, huh?
0: No, he tried to get me over the weekend. Jesus Christ, man. I think I'm just going to have to stab Game.
3: Yeah.
0: You know what I'm saying?
3: At this point,
0: I think I'm just going to have to stab the Game. But we got some of Big's most viral moments. And also, man, Cardi B was saying starve when you first start dating.
2: I don't know if I agreed to that. She said you can't do that when you can't be big back when you are first dating a guy.
0: I don't know about that.
3: Or pass gas or nothing.
0: Yeah, man. But you know what? Cardi's so fine and she's so out there that she could do anything the first
2: point, when
0: first
2: meet with
3: Cardi. I wouldn't mind, yeah.
0: Yeah, you know what I'm saying?
3: Like, she can stick it up right out and walk in. I'm like, oof.
0: Wait, what did she say?
2: What?
3: She can stick it up and I'll walk in and be like, oof.
0: Oh, it's stink it up.
3: Yeah, stink it up.
0: Oh, I thought you said stick it up.
2: Me too.
3: I never said that. And why is Louie excited?
0: Each one of us are like, wait, say it again.
1: You're my homeboy, bro. Clear that up.
0: Yeah. She can make the bathroom smell.
3: Smell.
0: Is what you meant.
3: Yes.
0: All right. I'm going to let you quit while you're behind. And also, the Diddy Doc is now Emmy Award winning Diddy Doc. So 50 Cent had a lot to say and post. All that and more. Y'all continue to hang with us in the

0: Hello.
1: Yo, what's up? It's Luther.
0: Sorry, I don't know Luther.
1: Ah, good work there. Hey, yeah, I need to come on by and I need to get that, man. We here now, and Orange Crush want me to come by and grab that up from you. So
0: Orange Crush?
1: Yeah, he want me to come by and grab everything out of our grow house, man, because it's about that time for us to start cutting and hanging right now so we can get this harvest up.
0: Grow house? Yeah, I just live in a regular house.
1: Is everything okay? Are the police there? It's not a situation going on, right?
0: Why are you talking about the police aren't coming here, are they?
1: No, calm down, bro. Like, what the f***? What's wrong with you? Why don't you cut it?
0: What's wrong with you? I don't even know who you are.
1: It's Luther, man. Dirty Harry's cousin, man. We need to come on by and get this Orange Crush and Boogaloo Shrimp. Need this from you right now.
0: I don't know what you're talking about.
1: All of a sudden, someone has ammonia. You can't remember anything.
0: You've had too much ammonia.
1: Is this 324 North Dupree?
0: Yeah.
1: Yeah, Waze say that I'm about 5 minutes away.
0: I don't want any of these people at my house.
1: It's obvious someone hasn't smoked today.
0: I can't even grow one plant. I don't know what you're talking about.
1: Right. Do you still have those mini hot dogs, how you do those pigs in a blanket? Because you know, once we start cutting this down, we may not be smoking it, but we could still smell it.
0: Oh, yeah, I know. We can't have Dirty Harry hungry.
1: When I get to the back door, you're going to hear me go... And then I'm going to throw a pigeon in. When you see that pigeon flying into the house, I need you to come and unlock that back door. All righty?
0: No.
1: All righty, I'm on my way. I'll see you in a little bit, okay?
0: No.
1: Hold on. Get the damn pigeon.
0: Don't
1: Let's go. Here
0: house.
1: We go.
0: Do not come to my house.
1: Calm the
0: No. I'm not going to calm down. I don't know what the you're talking about.
1: Do you want the neighbors to hear all this? Take a puff.
0: No.
1: You good.
0: Be off now. I don't know what the hell you're talking about.
1: Okay, all right, the pigeon is coming. Here we go. Pigeon on one.
0: No!
2: Phone taps on the tins. Every hour, every day. Right here at Big Boy's Neighborhood.
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0: neighborhood, Louisie, what you got?
1: Man, we got some viral moments in Big Boy's neighborhood. Yep. We're still celebrating your birthday.
2: Y'all weren't playing when y'all said birthday week, huh?
3: Virgo
2: gang. All right, if you continue to hang out with us in the neighborhood, Louis G got some more viral moments from the neighborhood. Y'all continue to hang with us, Big Boy's Neighborhood. Dirty South.

0: Throwback 96.3. Big Boys Neighborhood. All righty now. Luigi is up in here. What up, Ludolph?
1: Oh, man. I don't know. It's somebody's birthday. Happy birthday, Big Boy.
0: We'll take it. Man, we got like a full-on kitchen in here, too. Jesus Christ,
1: man. We were going to order some food, but I was like, you know what? It'd be better if we all personalize, like personally... cook something or make something for you this morning, man.
0: I love it, man. I'm gonna personally eat it too. Believe that, man. Smell like everything in here. Smell like everything. Hell yeah, the cookout for real,
1: Yeah, man. But Big, we definitely want to celebrate you, bro. Happy birthday! But we want to talk about some of the most viral moments that you have gone on social media.
0: Clear none of this.
1: Yeah. Clear any of it. But one of them specifically that went super super viral was when you had Kendrick Lamar and we had a freestyle from Kendrick Lamar.
2: Okay.
3: Yeah, I don't give a bunt about no politics and rap. My little homie's done a deuce, ain't never coming back. So I gotta

0: A lot of it. I'm the only next to Snoop that can push the button. Had the coast on standby. Kid out, what up? I heard
1: Oh my God. Hey, man, that sound to me like when he first kicked it for me that day.
2: Yeah.
1: Oh my God,
3: that is
1: bro.
3: So dope.
1: That's Kendrick Lamar, man.
3: Yes, yep. You can check out the whole freestyle right now on the Big Boy TV.
1: Yes, sir.
3: If you haven't yet.
1: Oh, man.
3: Yep.
2: What a moment.
1: Yeah, hell yeah, it was. Yeah. Thank you, brother. I appreciate that. I thought you was going into another, but.
3: No.
1: It's all good. We got a gang of them. I got years of them.
3: Way more than
1: that, man. All right, now, Big Boy Neighborhood.
4: Louisiana.
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1: Big Boys Neighborhood.
0: All righty now. Jesus Sepulveda. Jesus, hang loose. What you got, my brethren?
2: Man, just because you love your dog doesn't mean I have to love your dog. You understand? All right. And these are for the people who are dog lovers that are forcing their love to others.
0: Yes, sir.
2: Okay, I had a little get-together, a little shindig. And
3: shindig.
2: A little shindigs. One of my friends showed up, and he's talking to this one girl. You know, at least I don't want to put the race out there, but she was Hawaii.
0: Right.
2: Wait. I mean, this girl, you know.
0: Yeah, don't put the race out there.
2: Right. Yeah. I did not want to put the race out there, but she is white, all right? And a lot of freckles. Look at like a flour tortilla. You ever see one of those? Anyway, the point is,
0: Jesus Christ, she walked
2: in there with her dog.
0: To the house,
2: which is, I'm cool with dogs. I love dogs. Outside the house. She wants to bring this dog inside. She's like, it's an inside dog.
0: Inside here.
2: Inside dog. Like, what? It smells like dog. You know what I mean? Like, it has like a dog smell to it. I'm like, nah. And I put my 10 toes down. You know, I was like, nah, I'm not going to have her come over here. You know, look what Columbus did to Mexico. You know what I'm saying? Hey, come on, the smallpox.
0: Do you know what's crazy about that is that you would bring a dog to someone's house. Did they ask beforehand?
2: No, they just showed up. I didn't even know that was. I was like, what was this? And he's like, it's a dog. I was like, that's cool, whatever. We're all outside, but then she wants to bring it inside. I was like, what's going on here? And then he's no, it's like an inside dog, you know? And I'm just like, that's cool, man. But this is the type of dog that, like, sheds. Like, I don't, like, you know, I don't like that. It's going to be
0: the
2: couch.
0: Do you have a dog?
2: I had a dog.
0: Oh, sorry.
3: Oh,
0: I forgot.
3: Yeah.
0: Was your dog an inside dog or outside dog?
2: It was an outside dog. Our dog should be. I don't think a dog should be inside the house. That's crazy to me.
0: Right.
2: I'm one of those.
0: Just out there
2: and I'm
0: freezing,
2: sticking to it.
0: Whatever temperature. Right? Like,
2: I'm sticking to it.
3: My parents think the same.
2: Yeah, it's perro. It's a perro. It's a dog. It's a dog. I'm sorry.
3: Spice,
2: a dog is a dog. It's not a part of the family. It's

0: Man, no, really, you stop that. Because when your dog died, you almost had a nervous breakdown.
1: Right? Yeah. I did. But yeah, it's also...
0: But you know what's crazy about that? Did you know he was bringing her?
1: No, I didn't know she was bringing her.
0: Okay, so he invited on an invite, and she brought her dog.
1: Thank you.
0: Oh, yeah, man. Yes. Nah.
1: And then it got awkward because everybody was just like, what are you going to do? It was like a moment. And I stuck to my, you know, 10 toes down. I said, no, I don't want, no. And so she was like, okay. And she did
2: you didn't let the dog go in?
1: Yeah, like the passive aggressive comments, okay, that's weird.
3: Use your kid as an excuse, man.
1: Yeah, oh, yeah. It's allergic
3: to dogs.
0: Yeah, you got to use that on the next one.
3: Like, yeah, Ann's allergic to dogs.
1: Yeah. Right.
2: Really?
3: Yeah, like certain dog hair and stuff like that. Yeah, so yeah, we
2: gotta do them over. Low-hanging fruit, dude.
0: Nah, you ain't gotta lie. That's your house, man.
1: Thank you.
0: I'm the man.
1: It got awkward because I saw a couple of whispering in the ears over there in the corner. I could tell they're talking, and then sure enough, like, all right, we're gonna head out. Thank you so much. They were there for like 15 minutes, bro. You know, it's like hasta luego, see you Nara, whatever. Bye.
3: Take your weird crystals with you.
1: I don't care, dude. Take your tuna casserole. And get it out of here, too.
0: Your green bean, your string bean casserole.
1: Casserole, whatever it is.
0: Your potato salad with raisins and olives in it. Okay, that's
1: racist. Like Mariana said, not over here, partner. Not over here.
2: Right.
0: Big boy's
1: name.
4: Yo, man. Yo. Open up, man.
5: What do you want, man?
4: My girl just caught me.
5: You made her catch you?
4: I don't know how I let this happen.
5: But who?
4: The girl next door, you know? I don't know what to do.
5: So it wasn't you.

0: 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Big Boys Neighborhood, Marty to the party. What you got?
1: We're going to continue celebrating your birthday.
0: Go, Big Boy. It's your birthday.
1: It's Virgo season.
0: Yes, it is. Hello.
1: Got to go all the way up. And, you know, we have to talk about the most viral moments that you had. And these are some of my favorites, of course.
0: Oh, Lord.
1: We got to go with the Kanye one.
0: Not Instagram.
1: Yep.
0: Instagram.
2: Rappers be talking about, I got your Instagram. Like, I'm sorry, I know my Christian scorecard just went down for using a profane piece of language. You ain't got your Instagram, got all y'all, because they going to do it for the gram before they do it to you. They going to send a picture to the gram before they send it to you. Social media doing more to hurt families than it is to help families, and families are the key to health.
3: You're in one of the most popular families on Instagram. How do you divide that up?
2: Oh, man, just come on. UCLA, pull up. I'm going to just have this hospital visit right now.
3: Right.
2: Instagram got your
0: Hey, man, let me tell you, man, people love that interview, right?
1: Yeah.
0: I didn't enjoy the interview, which is crazy to
1: really?
0: Me. I had to step away from it for a second before I saw the value in it.
1: Wow.
0: Yeah, man, people were like, oh, great interview. I love it. And I was like, really?
1: What?
0: Yeah,
1: it's,
0: man.
1: Actually insane that knowing
0: great.
1: That.
0: Yeah. Maybe I shouldn't have said it then.
4: Maybe I
0: talked too damn much. Yeah. No, you got another over there, my love.
1: Yes, of course, with Tyler the Creator.
0: Oh, I knew
1: it.
0: And
1: how he got fired.
0: Oh, my God. And I know this sounds so cliche, Tyler, but if you weren't rapping, what would it be?
5: I'll still be creating stuff. Mm. That's just, you know, it worked out for me on a bigger scale, but no matter what, I'll be creating stuff.
0: But you couldn't possibly be the dude that's at the register at Ralph's Supermarket.
5: No, I remember I quit. I was at FedEx for 2 weeks and I quit that.
0: Okay, so you just quit FedEx and then it was Starbucks.
5: Told me when I quit, he was like, you're not supposed to be here, man.
0: Right. He understood.
5: Yeah, he did it. I'm not, that's just not me. I don't want a boss. I don't want to have to take orders from no one.
0: How did you quit FedEx?
5: I was in the middle of because I had to shift. That was from like 12 a.m. to 6 a.m.
1: Oh, yeah. Gross.
5: Which is, I'm a dude that goes to sleep at night. Like, right. I'd be up at 7 a.m. just like. So that time was not my thing. I just went to the dude like, hey, man, I can't be here. He was like, yeah, it's been a week and a half. I was waiting for you. You're not supposed to be here.
1: You survived longer than I thought.
0: Hey, man, I don't know why. I want to see you in your uniform, and I want to see
5: it's
0: you.
5: It's a photo of me in my Starbucks uniform. It's
0: that's dope.
5: It's so tight.
0: And you were in here cursing your old manager.
5: Oh, Cindy.
0: Yeah.
5: I never hold that. I hate that.
0: Man, hey man, do you get Starbucks in your rider contract to throw it out?
5: Nah, I like Starbucks.
0: Though. Okay, it's just
5: I make the most fire drinks. I got some y'all ain't never had because I just be there experimenting. Like, what if this goes with this?
6: Oh my gosh.
0: Has Cindy heard any of your F her shout outs?
5: I don't know. That'd be sick though. I went there the other day and I saw my younger self working behind the counter for a second, saying,
0: Tyler,
5: like making a drink, like, don't f up. And I was like, oh. All right, cool. I can't do nothing stupid. That was crazy.
0: Tyler the Creator, man. That was a great moment, too. Thank you, Marty. Appreciate that. Y'all continue to hang out with us in the neighborhood. Big Boys Neighborhood.
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1: Big boy.
2: Big boy.
0: Yes. Jesus, hang loose. What you got, my brother?
3: Oh, my God. We got to talk about some of my favorite moments, dude. Uh-huh. One of my favorite moments that really, like, I loved about the show was when we had Ice Spice in the building. Sounded so sexy.
0: She got the matter, daddy.
4: Before I get on out of here, man, with Taylor Swift, did you guys at the Super Bowl, did y'all experience like any kind of matter daddy or anything like that?
5: No.
1: What does that mean?
4: I know it's not a football thing, but just like a matter daddy.
1: What's a matter daddy?
4: Nothing. What's the matter with you?
0: Thank you, ladies and gentlemen. Thank you so much, ladies and gentlemen. Yes!
4: To my production
1: get
4: team.
0: No, you get the
4: if you guys missed some of that,
3: yes,
4: we left the unedited version in there, so we had to jump out of it.
3: Might have another viral moment anyway.
4: Yeah. That was one of the sexiest matter daddies.
3: Oh my god, so sexy.
1: She fell right into it.
4: Oh yeah.
3: When she said it, I was like, oh my god.
4: Yeah, you would think that would be the part that would have had over and over. What's the matter daddy?
1: Right.
3: And one of my favorite moments as well that went super viral was when you rap with 40 Water.
4: Ah, sprinkle me, man.

0: company.
1: Remember that?
0: Yes.
1: Those are good moments right there. Y'all come with some great viral pieces right there.
0: Greatest moments, and there's more to come. More great moments to come.
1: He's teasing four. Go ahead with your pizza. This guy.
0: You're not done, big. You're not done. We still got more to go.
1: Radio. All right, now continue to hang with.

0: Yeah.
1: Grandmama. We're back at it again.
0: Who?
1: I'm arguing with Liz again. I don't know what I'm going to do now. And I need someone to talk to. Grandmama.
0: Yeah.
1: Liz is back on that thing where we got into an argument and she's been having sex with another guy in my house.
0: Where is she now?
1: After we were arguing last night, she took a cup of hot coffee and she threw it in my face. But I love her.
0: Nah, I ain't heard nothing.
1: I don't know what I'm going to do, Grandmama.
0: Yeah.
1: How do I get this lady back in my life?
0: You have to ask her.
1: Should I tell her I love her?
0: If that will help.
1: I don't mean to cry to you. You think I'm a punk?
0: I don't know nothing about that.
1: What are you guys doing right now? Can I come by and just sit with you guys?
0: No,
1: if Liz call,
0: yeah,
1: tell her to call me. Can you take down this number? Tell her to call me on my cell.
0: Well, give me an ink pen so I can write down this number right here. Right down there, I stuck a the blue ink pen down there.
1: The blue ink pen?
0: That's the wrong draw. The next draw, towards the back. The blue ink pen. You that to the front, towards the back. Y'all don't never can find nothing. Give me that. The blue ink pen. Yeah, what is it?
1: It's 73-1.
0: Uh-huh.
1: And tell her that I'm over at Big Mama's house.
0: Okay.
1: Right behind the fried chicken spot.
0: Oh, the fried chicken spot.
1: And tell her that I love her. I miss her.
0: Yeah.
1: And I'll see her soon when the clock strike noon.
0: Okay.
1: Can you read that back to me, Grandmama?
0: Oh, Big Mama's house near the fried chicken spot. I love you. I miss you. Let me see what else did I write. I'll see you real soon when the clock strikes noon.
1: Thank you so much, Grandmama.
0: Uh-huh.
1: I love you, Grandmama.
0: Okay.
1: You can't tell I love you?
0: Okay.
1: I love you. Damn, Grandmama, say I love you.
0: I love you.
1: I love you, Grandma.
0: Okay, I'm going to hang up now.
2: 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Every hour, every day. Right here at Big Boy's Neighborhood.
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0: 963.
1: And do continue to hang with us in the neighborhood. Louis G, what you got?
2: Man, we got some viral moments in Big Boy's neighborhood. Yep. We're still celebrating your birthday.
1: Y'all weren't playing when y'all said birthday week, huh?
3: Virgo
1: gang. All right, if you continue to hang out with us in the neighborhood, and Louis G got some more viral moments from the neighborhood, y'all continue to hang with us. Big Boy's Neighborhood.

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1: Big Boy's Neighborhood Luigi is up in it. Had to swallow that down real quick.
2: Got a little chip.
1: Like a smorgasbord in here, like a buffet in here, man. Good Lord have mercy, man.
2: Well, it's your birthday, Big. We're celebrating. Yeah.
1: Thank you, my brother. Yes, I appreciate you.
2: And we definitely want to celebrate all the crazy viral moments that obviously have been on social media. One of them specifically with you and Jaden Smith,
1: Oh,
2: bro.
1: Lord have mercy, man.
2: Can we talk about the political state of the something world?
3: Right now?
1: Dude, you know what? You would think as much as I hear that back,
2: that
1: I would know the saying. Like, you know it, right?
3: Yes, me and my friends use it all the time.
1: Because
3: it's like
1: it?
3: perfect timing.
1: And that's the, can we take a little, I don't know, what the hell.
2: Yeah. That, then you followed up with the, bro.
3: Yeah.
4: I am very happy that I spent my childhood with more adults than I did with kids my own age. Because I was picking up more things from adults than I were from kids my own age.
1: Mm-hmm.
4: And I look, and I go around sometimes and I hang out with other people that are my age and they're just kind of just. I'm just like, dude, like. Oh my God, like, can we talk about, like, the political and economic state of the world right now? Can we talk about what's going on with the environment? Can we talk about other things? Don't worry, I like to turn up, I like to flex, I like to play songs loud and jump in the crowd in Atlanta, but, you know, I'm always looking for that next thing. I'm not satisfied at just, like, a party.
1: Hey, man, he said he likes to jump in a crowd in Atlanta. Nowhere else, though.
3: Yeah.
1: You know what I'm
3: strictly.
1: Yeah, don't try to get him to do it in L.A., you know what I'm saying? Houston, none of that. But you know what's crazy, man? That interview was probably over an hour.
2: Yeah.
1: And it's wild what people take.
3: Yeah,
1: and
3: so
1: I would get people that literally come up to me and they'll go,
4: dude, like, can we talk about, like, the political and economic state of the world right now?
1: I get that all the time, man. And then if I'm somewhere where it's like, teenagers, I get this. Put my bro up there. Y'all did his. But
3: they'll literally follow you. I remember at ComplexCon in Vegas when we went, like, literally everybody was taking out their phones, all following him.
1: Yeah.
3: Bro, like, until they got the video.
1: Hey, man, I should have made this shirt.
4: Dude, like, can we talk about, like, the political and economic state of the world right now?
2: For real.
1: Yeah, man.
3: You should.
1: That's crazy what goes viral.
3: Yeah, and I
1: can't escape, bro.
3: Yeah.
1: I can't escape, bro, man. And especially, like, if I'm somewhere and it's like, Caucasian teenagers?
2: Oh, yeah.
1: Oh, my God, dude.
2: All ages, bro.
1: Like, some people don't even know I do radio. I really got people that come up to me and say, are you the bro guy?
2: Oh, that's so dumb.
3: Oh, God,
1: like, yeah, I'm the bro guy.
2: Yeah, I'm the bro guy.
1: I love your podcast.
2: Podcast.
1: I love your podcast.
2: What?
1: Hey, man, it got to a point where Vettel asked me to stop doing bro on videos.
3: Really?
1: For people.
2: Yeah,
1: I was like, she's like, baby, please. You know what I mean? Take the picture with the bro. Like, I remember one time I did it with this one guy, man. And he thanked me because he got millions of. He was like, man, nobody followed me. And he was like, I got millions of views and all the end because I bro'd with him.
3: Wow.
1: Yeah, man.
2: People love you, bro.
1: Yeah,
3: yes.
1: Thank you, bro.
2: So, anybody out there.
3: Yep.
1: Boom!
2: Yo, if you guys want to say something for Big and put it on his birthday card, we're going to write it down.
3: Yes.
2: Hit us up right now. Whatever you want to write on Big Boy's birthday card right now, I want everybody to hit us up right now.
1: And we really going to write this down?
2: Yeah, we're going to let Jesus
1: write it.
2: I'll write it. I'll write it.
1: Oh, my Lord.
3: We're
1: going to read that back.
2: Yeah.
1: He's
2: going to read it back.
1: All right, so call us and tell us what you want to put on my birthday card.
2: Yeah.
1: All right, Big Boy's Neighborhood.
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0: 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Big Boy's Neighborhood. Boy. Today is my birthday.
1: Happy
0: thank
1: birthday.
0: God. Thank everyone in the neighborhood, ma'am. Y'all making this very special for me. You know what I'm saying? Y'all making this very special. So I appreciate that.
2: Yeah. But you know what? We want everybody to call in and write whatever they want to write on your birthday card today.
0: All right, now
2: babe.
0: We're not going to really write this it's down, your boy. Day. What have you guys kind of. Yeah, sorry. Yeah, Jesus.
3: Oh, thank God. Yeah. Man, I was over here stressing.
0: But just anything that somebody probably just want to say, man. You know what I'm saying? Because it's crazy because we were just talking off air, right? And I like having people. You know, yeah, I love people. Sure. You know what I'm saying? So it wasn't like going on and asking celebrities. And I love celebrities too.
2: Yeah.
0: But I didn't want to do the like, hey man, can you leave me a video?
1: Yeah.
0: You know what I'm saying?
1: Yeah.
0: Like if we didn't have what you guys are doing for me today, I probably would have been a little more key because we're going to turn up on Friday
3: with
0: our neighbors that's coming down.
3: Dessert.
0: But I'm going to bring Monique into the neighborhood and see what's going down with Monique up in here. Monique, hello.
4: Hello.
0: Monique, they asked, call us up in a...
4: Oh,
0: I will take that. I will take that. So they're doing, what would you want to put in Big Boy's card?
4: I love your phone talk, even though I can't understand.
3: Oh. Write that down, bro.
0: Thank you so much.
4: And happy birthday.
0: I will take that. And who am I speaking to?
4: Aria.
0: Aria?
2: Aww.
0: And who else?
5: And Monique.
0: Monique. Oh, how old is Aria?
5: How old are you?
0: Aria.
5: Eight.
0: Oh, thank you. And you love the phone taps, even though you don't understand what I'm saying. Huh?
4: Yes.
0: Thank you so much. And thank you for the birthday wishes. And I love you, ladies, okay?
5: Thank you, big boy. Happy birthday. Enjoy your week.
0: God bless you. Thank you. I will take it. Let's not do the whole month. Let's not do the whole month. Yeah, Louis tried to do a whole birthday week. I'm like, man, like, nah, we get through the day.
3: Thirsty Tuesday, what's up?
0: You know what I'm saying? All righty, let's bring Kimmy into the neighborhood. Kimmy, hello.
6: Hello.
0: Hello there. Kimmy, big birthday card. What would you like to put in that card, Kimmy?
6: I just wanted to say happy birthday, big boy. Many more to you. My fellow Virgo, mine was yesterday, so.
0: Oh, yours was yesterday?
6: Yeah.
0: Virgo.
3: There you
0: come
3: go.
0: On now.
1: Thank you.
0: Well, thank you, Kimmy.
6: And,
0: and happy birthday to you as well, my love. All righty?
6: Thank you so much.
0: I love it. All righty. Now, you want to go to Uli?
3: Yeah, let's go.
0: Uli, rocking everywhere. Uli, rocking everywhere. I found you, Miss New Uli. All right, now. Uli, hello.
7: Hey, what's up, big boy?
0: I knew it was going to be a guy.
3: Really? I did not.
0: Damn. Hey, man, I was about to say, why should Uli be a guy? Damn it. Is it short for like Ulysses or something?
7: I want to wish you a happy birthday. And I just want to say, hey there, hi there, ho there.
0: It's we're about to get on out. Get on out. Hey, man, that's an OG right there.
3: Yeah.
0: You've been listening for many years, huh?
7: Many years, man. I've spoken to you before. You're awesome. And say what's up to Fuzzy for me.
0: I shall. I will, man. Fuzzy just hit me this morning, man. Shout out to Fuzzy. Death Row Records now.
1: Yeah. No, you know
0: what I'm saying? Always neighborhood, though. But thank you, man. All right. Now, was it Uli or do you think it was Uli? Because I know a Uli as in Ulysses.
2: He said Uli to me.
0: Okay. Yeah, well, yeah, Uli, okay. Uli, rocking everywhere. It just sounds crazy that we're singing that to a man.
3: Yeah.
0: You know what I'm saying? I found you, Miss New Uli.
3: Yeah, man.
0: All right. All right, call us up, man. Tell me what you want to put in Big Boy's birthday card. Hit us up, Big Boy's Neighborhood.

0: 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Big Boys Neighborhood. Whole lot of love, man. That's what I tell you guys. I don't run from the love. I was at the Lowrider car show and concert over the weekend, and it was this dude there. Thank you, my brother. I appreciate you. You know what I'm saying? Just don't try to lick me in my ear. Thank God I got these headphones on, Savvy.
1: Oh, my God, Savvy.
0: Yeah, man. Right there. Hey, man, you know who's real affectionate, though, too? Yeah. And I love it. I don't want to put the person on blast because I love it.
1: Yeah.
2: Ooh.
0: I love it, man. I don't want to say the person.
1: You got to say him.
0: They work with us, though.
2: Oh, they really? Do?
0: Yeah, man.
2: Aww.
0: Quest.
2: Oh, yeah, he is.
0: Hey, dude, you know, Quest out, dude. Gives great hugs. Yeah. Like Quest, like, you, like... You can tell, like, he'll come in here and give you a hug. Or when you're leaving out here, just, and he think it's the homie thing, like, he's trying to low key it, but I enjoy it. And I'm like, oh, thank you.
3: I appreciate you, baby.
0: No, I appreciate you, man. Thank you so much. He was stripping in Laughlin over the weekend. Because I asked him, I said, man, I was like, how was Laughlin? And he had to be like, oh, you know, when you know, you did something wrong or something.
1: Broke my back again.
0: Yeah, man.
1: Broke my back again.
0: All righty now, call us and tell us what you want to put on Big Boy's birthday card.
1: Yeah.
0: We're going to Aviance right now. All righty now. Aviance. All righty, that's obvious. Aviance, hello.
4: Hello.
0: Hello there, Aviance. What city are you calling from, Aviance?
4: I'm in Los Angeles.
0: All righty, Aviance in Los Angeles. What do you want to put on Big Boy's birthday card?
4: I just wanted to say happiest birthday to Big Boy.
0: Thank you, love.
4: We love you like we know you, I promise. We listen to you every morning, and if we're having a bad day, we can definitely count on you for a laugh or two.
0: Man, let me tell you, Aviance, you don't understand what y'all do for me as well. You know what I'm saying? Like, y'all turn bad days into great days. So I appreciate that from you, Aviance. Whatever you get from me, you guys have no idea what you give to us. Mm-hmm. We come in with, you know, everybody got real problems. We come in with real problems, man. To be able to turn on the mic and laugh and have you guys call up or, you know what I'm saying? Like, I appreciate you, Aviance. Thank you so much.
1: Love that.
4: Same here. My daughter wanted to tell you something real quick.
0: All right, go ahead.
5: I hope that God gives you a good gift.
0: Wow. Thank you. And what's your name?
5: Avea.
0: Avea and Aviance. You know what, Avea? God did give me a good gift. He gave me a good gift because I'm up, I'm here, and also I'm talking to you. So thank you, my love, and God bless you, okay?
5: Okay.
0: Oh, thank you. Oh, that's exactly why I came to work today.
2: Getting emotional.
0: I know, man. They're going to mess around and have me cry up in here. All right, no more kids. No, as J. Cole said, when all the kids started rapping at his concert bar for bar, no more kids. All right, let's bring Mika into the neighborhood and go and see what's going down with Mika. Mika, hello.
6: Hello.
0: Hello there, Mika. Mika, all righty now. Call us up. Tell us what you want to put on Big Boy's birthday card.
6: Go ahead, Micah. I wanted to say happy birthday,
1: bruh. Ah, bruh. Happy birthday, bruh. That's great.
0: Hey, Micah. That is me. Sometimes I don't even know that I'm saying that. Micah, thank you so much, bruh. I appreciate you, Micah. Micah, how young are you?
6: I'm 11 years old.
0: 11 years of age. You on your way to school right now?
6: Yeah.
0: I heard that.
6: Bus.
0: Uh-oh. Oh, my bad.
2: Right.
0: Well, you got to spin the block and take them back home. All righty now, Big Boy Neighborhood. From
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0: 56.3.
1: Big boy neighborhood, Jesus. What is up in here? Jesus, hang loose. What you got, my brother? Yo,
0: shout out to the sneaky dad over here. He gave his son a weird middle name. I always trip out when people have like weird names or middle names. God, and it's like, who are these parents that just be doing this? But this guy has the weirdest middle name.
2: This is ESPN. Oh, this will be perfect. Come here, baby. Tell the world what your middle name is.
3: It's ESPN. Legal middle name.
4: Yeah. ESPN? Yeah.
2: ESPN.
3: That's it.
4: Yeah. That's crazy.
2: I know. I said Espen, and he's like, no, it's literally pronounced ESPN.
4: You playing football. Well, you're like, it's not.
2: I asked his daddy the story, and he was like, you know, my wife was like kind of out of it, and they brought the birth certificate, and I just quick put his middle name in there. She was mad as
4: That's funny.
1: No. His middle name is ESPN.
0: ESPN. Yeah.
1: No way,
0: I swear,
1: bro.
0: ESPN. I just trip out like, how did he get away with that? Like, I'm pretty sure she got super mad. Like, you know, I tried to do something like that with my son with his middle name, but then, you know, I just gave him my name for his middle name.
1: Man, she wanted ESPN is stupid.
0: But yeah. ESPN is so dumb. It's like,
1: what were you trying to name your son?
0: I was gonna try to. It was dumb now, but I was gonna name him Gregory.
1: Really?
5: Gregory?
0: Yeah.
1: Oh, Gregory's better than ESPN.
0: Yeah, I like Gregory.
5: Sounds like a grown person.
0: Yeah, that's why. I thought it would be funny, hilarious. I thought a little inside joke for me, like Gregory. Yeah, I just had a friend named Gregory, and I always thought her name was so funny, the sound.
1: So you wanted to bless him with a funny sounding name?
0: Yes, exactly.
5: Right.
0: But
5: it to be a joke.
0: Kind of like this, but you know, like ESPN is kind of wild, though. Like, you know, this. I had a friend that her name was America. It was such a weird name. America?
5: Right.
1: You know in America?
6: Yeah, I know in America. So
0: right?
6: Really cool, yeah.
0: That was just like the weirdest name, America.
1: Like, I had a homie in high school. It was his last name, though. His name was Henry Sinigini.
0: Synergy.
1: And it was like TSI, and then figured, what up, Henry? Oh, I got another homie named Test Fi.
0: Yeah,
1: shout out to you, Tess.
0: Yeah.
5: You know who else has a crazy name? Elon Musk's kids.
0: That weirdo.
1: They would.
0: Hell yeah.
1: Look at the dad.
0: It's going to be mandatory in Mars. That's what he wants to live in Mars, so that's mandatory. He had a friend growing up named Thunder. Thunder.
1: His real name?
0: That's a true story.
5: Like Stormy?
1: Like the dancer name?
0: Yeah, like the dancer name.
5: Yeah.
1: Stormy is different.
0: Yeah. Yeah, Stormy's another one, but yeah. Thunder is such a weird name.
6: I met some guy one time.
0: Oh, yeah. Hey,
1: let me tell you, we're live on air. Today's my birthday, right?
0: You got to take it out.
1: We literally got like the biggest toaster oven in here. Everybody
0: Take
1: stopped.
0: It out.
1: Oh my
0: out.
1: God!
0: Yeah.
1: All right. Well, anyway, you know what? Let's finish this so we can check on the food that we're preparing with a full toaster oven. Hey, dude, that toaster oven looked like we stole it from like Quiznos or 7-Eleven or Subway. It's like one of those big ass like yeah, man. What's the other one? The Jersey Mike's.
0: Yeah, exactly.
1: It looks like one of those that where you just slide everything in.
6: Would you like
1: that's like an industrial one. Hey, man, the station know that that's missing.
0: Right.
1: That shouldn't even be in here. That's like different wattage.
0: It's your birthday, bro.
1: Yeah.
0: The lights are flickering.
1: Y'all continue to hang with us in the neighborhood. Big boy neighborhood.

0: Hello.
1: Yo, what's up? It's Luther.
0: Sorry, I don't know Luther.
1: Ah, good work there. Hey, yeah, I need to come on by and I need to get that, man. We here now, and Orange Crush want me to come by and grab that up from you. So
0: Orange Crush?
1: Yeah, he want me to come by and grab everything out of our grow house, man, because it's about that time for us to start cutting and hanging right now so we can get this harvest up.
0: Grow house? I just live in a regular house.
1: Is everything okay? Are the police there? You know, there's not a situation going on, right?
0: Why are you talking about the police aren't coming here, are they?
1: No, calm down, bro. Like, what the f***? What's wrong with you? Why don't you cut it?
0: What's wrong with you? I don't even know who you are.
1: It's Luther, man. Dirty Harry's cousin, man. We need to come on by and get this Orange Crush and Boogaloo Shrimp. Need this from you right now.
0: I don't know what you're talking about.
1: All of a sudden, someone has ammonia. You can't remember anything.
0: You've had too much ammonia.
1: Is this 324 North Dupree?
0: Yeah.
1: Yeah, Waze say that I'm about 5 minutes away.
0: I don't want any of these people at my house.
1: It's obvious someone hasn't smoked today.
0: I can't even grow one plant. I don't know what you're
1: talking about. Right. Do you still have those mini hot dogs, how you do those pigs in a blanket? Because you know, once we start cutting this down, we may not be smoking it, but we could still smell it.
0: Oh, yeah, I know. We can't have Dirty Harry hungry.
1: When I get to the back door, you're going to hear me go... And then I'm going to throw a pigeon in. When you see that pigeon flying into the house, I need you to come and unlock that back door, alrighty?
0: No.
1: Alrighty, I'm on my way. I'll see you in a little bit, okay?
0: No.
1: Hold on, get the damn pigeon.
0: Don't
1: Let's go. Here
0: house.
1: We go.
0: Do not come to my house.
1: Calm the
0: No, I'm not going to calm down. I don't know what the you're talking.
1: Do you want the neighbors to hear all this? Take a puff.
0: No.
1: You good.
0: Me off now. I don't know what the hell you're talking about.
1: Okay, all right, the pigeon is coming. Here we go. Pigeon on one.
0: No.
2: 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Every hour, every day. Right here at Big Boy's Neighborhood.
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1: And do continue to hang with us in the neighborhood. Mariana, Mari to the party. What you got coming up?
2: Cardi B. Hopped on live. And she started talking about things that we should not do when we first start dating.
3: But how did you knew? Because
2: she was on a live.
1: There it is right there. We'll come back. Mari and Speak on it. Y'all continue to hang with us in the neighborhood. Big boy.

0: 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Big Boy Neighborhood, Mariana in the Neighborhood, Mari to the party. What you got, my love?
1: Oh, you know what we got.
0: What we got,
1: Your love? Birthday.
0: Come on now. So much, man. Hey, do what y'all did everything I don't like.
1: Right.
0: That strippers coming. All right. Yeah, somebody
1: like
0: present
1: what?
0: Me with a dog. You know, on your birthday or Christmas, somebody give you a responsibility.
1: Right.
0: Yeah, man. Like, dude, I don't want this. Or they try to change your scent. Like, yeah, man, I got you this cologne that I wear.
1: Right.
0: What the hell I want that for?
2: Change your 24 pack of beer, big.
0: Yeah, man. I don't drink. All right, well, I'll take it back for myself.
2: Well,
0: let's just pack it up in here. What we got, Mighty to the Potty?
1: All right, so Cardi B went on live. And you know when Cardi B goes on live, she starts, like, yapping away. She gets real. And she started talking to us about things that we shouldn't do when we first start dating someone.
0: All righty, may master turn
3: it
0: up.
3: Bread and salmon.
0: Oh, my Lord, what?
3: Let me tell you something. Only eat bread and salmon. You only eat bread with salmon. Ain't no taking the shit around a mother. You understand? You got to go take the shit. Oh, my God. I'm going to get some eye drops. You go to Dunkin' Donuts and you take the shit there. You understand? Ain't no shit around the first couple of 3 months. Ain't no shit. And no farting. That's why you gotta eat salmon and bread. Don't be a hungry. I want some steak. No, you know that go right through you.
0: Mm. Well, okay.
2: Wow,
0: man, I guess I no never thought about it that way.
1: Right.
0: Mariana, you being a lady in here.
1: For the first 3 months.
0: Is that true?
1: I mean, I think, yeah. When it comes to the bathroom, probably yes. Like, I don't like to do that. Like, I feel like I get shy or something. I don't know what it is, but I'm like, that is. But when it comes to food, I'm like, I feel like they need to know that I'm big bag. Like,
0: right.
1: I can't wait three months for them to find out later on that
0: you brought a whole oven in here.
1: I did. I know.
0: Jesus Christ.
1: I burned my little rolls. But, we're still going to eat them.
0: Yeah. Hey, man, do you remember when your girl started using the restroom in front of you? Like, how far you were in? I don't remember where we were
2: she's
0: in.
2: She's still shy? Yeah.
0: She's still shy?
2: She still hasn't farted yet.
0: She don't pass gas in front of you?
2: Actually, one time she did. She was
0: probably
2: going to be mad at saying that, but yeah. One time she was like, I think she was sick, and she felt I was up playing video games, and I took my headphones off, and then... And I'm like, I should record it.
0: Oh, you said something?
2: Yeah,
0: that's why she wanted to do it.
2: I let her know. She was like,
0: yeah, my wife is very comfortable, man.
1: Yeah.
0: I told her now, too. I'm like, baby, you probably need to go get your gut checked. You passed some way too much gas now. Like, yeah, it ain't nothing, too.
1: You don't want to be too bloated either, you know?
2: Like, yesterday.
0: Yeah.
2: There was a robber in the house. Someone's here.
1: Yeah.
2: A man farting here.
0: What about you, Monty? When you and your ex, could you use the bathroom?
1: I think after maybe like 6 months, it took me a while for me to get comfortable. But
0: because
1: I also don't want to be bloated. It's also unhealthy.
0: Right, yeah. You know what I'm saying? Mess around and just blow up.
1: But in the beginning, though, I don't know about that.
0: And then there was more with Cardi B right here?
1: Yeah. She's, just yapping away.
3: Ain't no farting. That's why you gotta eat salmon and bread.
1: Salmon
3: don't
1: bread.
3: Be a hungry. I want some steak. No,
0: okay,
3: you know that.
1: I'm
3: gonna
1: eat
0: salmon and bread. All right.
2: That girl gotta take notes. Yes. No farting. No salmon and bread only.
0: Well, you didn't make your girl comfortable enough to do that in front
2: of you. I guess. Yeah, because I'm the type that would put it on blast. Like,
0: Yeah, you did that when you took your headphones off and playing the video game.
2: I know.
1: Crazy.
0: Yeah. When you come home one day and she just blown to pieces.
2: Oh.
0: You know what I'm saying? Just
2: holding it in.
1: It's gonna be the reason.
0: Then you'll know. All right, now the big boy neighborhood.
4: It's a privacy policy.
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1: Now I'm going to start getting the itis in here.
2: Oh, my God.
1: Sleepy. Get sleepy. Hell yeah. Mm-hmm. I'm going to set the F word right now, too. Sorry about that, you guys.
0: Big Boy Neighborhood. Jesus, you were speaking on it, man. Oh, these gambling apps, bro.
3: For real. Like, here's the thing about these gambling apps, right? Is that, like, it's addicting. Mm-hmm. Okay, especially the football's back. Even more, bro. You know, you're just like little games here and there. You put like 20 bucks here, 10 bucks here, 20 bucks here. Before you know it, it's like 500 bucks that you're already in. So my the thing about my friend is that his son is addicted to gambling.
1: I had to slow Jaden down, man, like Jaden. Hopefully he's not still getting,
3: Yeah.
1: And he got a buddy of his. I don't want to put his friend's business out there, but his buddy Tyree.
3: Tyree,
1: Yeah, man.
3: No names, though. Yeah.
1: But no. Tyree Haba.
3: Wow.
1: Japanese partner, man.
3: Wow.
2: Lock in, bro.
3: So this guy, the same way,
1: Japanese with the name Tyree.
3: Right.
1: But anyway, crazy. Go ahead now.
3: That is wild. But you know, even crazier is that he is gambling all his money, though. Everything is like, my friend's not charging him for rent. He's not charging him for anything. Yeah. All he tells him to do is like pay your car payment, right?
1: Oh, damn.
3: Just pay your car payment. That's it. And he's been back on the car payments for 3 months. And they're like, they got a letter. He's like, dude, what's going on here? It's like, what are you doing with the money? Like, you're working overtime. You're doing all this stuff. Like, you have the money, though, right?
2: Yeah.
3: He had to confess. They log into his account. They saw everything. And they're like, yeah, this guy is wasting all his money on gambling.
1: And how young is he?
3: Oh, he's 18.
1: Hey, man.
4: Oh, yeah.
3: Yeah.
1: Let me tell you, I couldn't imagine. Like, that's why I don't even start.
3: Yeah.
1: Because it's too easy to have that in your palm. And I told you guys, man, there was a blackjack game that I had, dude. I literally lost.

0: lost millions of dollars in that game. Really? It was fake coins and stuff. You know what I'm saying?
1: You
0: can cross through something and get a $10 million bonus.
1: 1,000%.
0: But it was times, man. I was up to like $1 billion. And I just kept betting. Sometimes I bet $1 million. Like, you know what I'm saying?
1: All of it. I just want to go all in. You still stand back. You're like, ooh.
0: Yeah, man. I can't get into it, man. Yeah, it's scary.
1: I think it's because also the streamers like promote this. They push it. Like everybody's really into the Drake with the whole, you know, stay or whatever. He is in all way, like he's invested. He's all the way in. Like, I mean, he's asking people for money. It's getting bad.
0: And let me tell you, man, it's so easy because it's right in the palm of your hand.
1: That's the problem.
0: Like, when I go to Vegas, I play slot machines, right? Mm-hmm. But I don't play slot machines.
1: Slot machines.
0: I don't play anything right here, right?
1: Uh-huh.
0: On my device. But it's crazy because if they had slot machines available to me, like if they just had slot machines in the hallway, I'd probably play.
1: Oh, for sure. 1,000%.
0: You know, let alone right in my pocket, a game that I can play in fantasy and all
1: for
0: that.
1: Sure.
0: Oh, it'd be bad.
1: And
0: bro.
1: On your phone, you're not seeing the money. You're just seeing the number. You just don't think of it. You don't see it going down.
0: I got
1: to look
0: into my son's account, man.
1: Oh, boy.
2: Yeah. It's the thought of losing a little bit of money for me. Yeah, I'm just like,
0: but you know what it is?
2: Too
0: real. Sometimes when you don't see the actual money, people don't trip off of
2: that's
0: it.
2: That's true.
1: Exactly. Yeah.
2: That's like when I have cash, I'd be like, oh yeah, it's free. Everything is free. If I'm paying cash, I'm like, oh, it's not coming out of my account.
0: Really?
2: No? Nobody else does that.
1: That's girl math right there.
2: Yeah.
1: That was crazy.
2: I was alone with that one.
0: You want to buy a 10 for 20 bucks?
1: Wow.
2: It's cash.
1: Okay. So I got him.
0: All right now. Big boy's neighborhood.

0: 96.3.
1: Big Boy Big Neighborhood. Boy. All right, now Luigi is up in here. What up, Ludo?
2: All right, guys, there's a concert going on next month in October. And it has a pretty sick lineup.
1: No, don't do this.
2: It's at a place.
1: No, no,
2: it's
1: no. I know what you're about to ask.
2: This is crazy to me. This is crazy.
1: Rapping in love.
2: The times. I know it's in love, bro. And this is the times. Maybe it's just an early indication of something. But there's a
1: spot. Like, you didn't clear the story, dude. No.
2: There's a spot in Kentucky. It's called L&L Stadium. And it's going to be having a concert with Big X the Plug, Ludacris.
1: Yep, Luda.
2: Rick Ross, T.I. And they're going to be on there at October 24th.
1: Fire.
3: Okay.
1: Yeah. Right? This is arena though, right?
2: Yeah, it's an arena, dog.
1: Yeah, I saw this story.
2: Amazing. It's called the Crown Live in the Ville Show at Kentucky's L&L Federal Credit Union Stadium. It's scheduled to take place October 24th. According to a ticket tracker, they're saying in the last 30-day period, they've only sold 160 tickets.
4: Wow.
2: They're saying with about 47,000 seats that are still available.
1: But they got a month.
2: got a month.
3: People procrastinate.
2: That's a crazy indication of.
1: It's a walk-up crowd.
2: It's a walk-up crowd.
1: Nah, it's a walk-up crowd. Does it get over 47,000 people to walk up?
2: With this good of a lineup?
1: Yeah, it is very surprising.
2: It's a very good lineup. T.I. Rick Ross, Luda, Big X, and Plug. Why not?
1: I'm wondering how true it was, but what I saw, it was true.
2: Yeah,
1: and 1,000%. I even went as far, man, as to go and looking for tickets, and available seats are blue.
2: Yeah,
1: and I looked at all the blue, and I was like, I'm done. Like, I didn't even want to go down the rabbit hole because you know each one of those people we got a special relationship.
2: Yeah, 1,000%.
1: And you know, shows just aren't selling like they were.
2: No,
1: but I'm also saying to the promoter. Like, man, like, maybe they should have taken that indoor, you know, because if they would have taken an indoor of a challenge of 10,000, 14,000 tickets, I think they would have did that.
2: You know
1: what I'm saying? Even though they're not doing it there, but sometimes when people hear these arena shows and so on and so forth, or they're not selling and there's no, like, anticipation for it, people don't buy tickets.
2: Yeah, I think it's tough with stadium tours. We even seen Post Malone.
1: Yeah.
2: His stadium tour at one point got postponed because allegedly he was working
1: on
2: music, but we all
1: postponed.
2: Know.
1: Yeah.
2: But we all know
1: postponed now.
2: We all know his ticket sales.
1: Postpone Malone.
2: Oh my gosh.
1: Yeah, man.
2: That's his new nickname, bro. I think there's too many things that are going on right now, and everything is just so damn expensive.
1: Yeah, money's tight, man.
2: Yeah, to even go out there and spend over $100 on a ticket. That's not including food, getting out there, gas,
3: parking.
2: Everything else.
1: Parking. I'm about to say parking, man. Yeah. Like, Jesus Christ.
3: Also, October 24th, that's right around
1: Sean birthday. Is that what you're about to say?
3: No.
1: Sean Juan's birthday?
3: No.
1: Oh, okay.
3: Right around the corner from
1: October
3: Halloween.
1: 24th, that's the thing of Sean Juan.
3: No. You know what I'm
2: saying? Yeah.
1: It should just called the Sean Juan Fest. Yeah. You know what I'm saying? They would have been better off. Uh-oh. Like, damn, man. I thought it was Sean Juan Fest.
2: I think Jesus had more people at his show.
0: Yeah, that's right.
1: Yeah. We got more people at that spot on Friday.
3: Yeah, that's true.
1: Yeah.
2: That's crazy, dog.
1: Oh, man.
2: And that's no joke against it. I'm just saying.
0: No. I understand.
2: You can sell more than 160 tickets, so I'm trying to say.
3: Yeah.
2: I don't want to get a text.
1: Hey, man, what does 160 people look like at a stadium?
2: Oh.
0: There's more staff than people.
2: I mean, including staff.
1: Yeah. That is like one of them VIP, like sound checks that you sell tickets to. The VIP, like, hey, man, let me stop. Because tickets aren't selling well, and those are my partners.
2: Sounds like a stadium tour where, you know, you buy and you go take a little tour around the stadium.
1: With a hard hat. As it's being built. You know what I'm saying? All right, we're done.
2: Yeah.
1: Yep. All right, boy.
2: Happy birthday, big boy.
3: Yeah. Happy birthday, big boy.
1: Thank you. All right, man. Y'all continue to hang with us in the neighborhood, Big Boy's Neighborhood.
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0: 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Big Boys Neighborhood, Marty to the party. What you got?
1: We're going to continue celebrating your birthday.
0: Go, Big Boy. It's your birthday.
1: It's Virgo season.
0: Yes, it is. Hello.
1: Got to go all the way up. And, you know, we have to talk about the most viral moments that you had. And these are some of my favorites, of course.
0: Oh, Lord.
1: We got to go with the Kanye one.
0: Not Instagram.
1: Yep.
0: Instagram.
2: Rappers be talking about, I got your Instagram, got your
0: Instagram.
2: Instagram, I got your like, I'm sorry, I know my Christian scorecard just went down for using a profane piece of language. You ain't got your Instagram, got all y'all, because they going to do it for the gram before they do it to you. They going to send a picture to the gram before they send it to you. Social media doing more to hurt families than it is to help families, and families are the key to health.
3: You're in one of the most popular families on Instagram. How do you divide that up?
2: Oh, man, just come on. UCLA, pull up. I'm going to just have this hospital visit right now. You see?
3: Right.
0: Instagram,
2: got your
0: Hey, man, let me tell you, man, people love that interview, right?
1: Yeah.
0: I didn't enjoy the interview, which is crazy to
1: me.
0: I had to step away from it for a second before I saw the value in it.
1: Wow.
0: Yeah, man, people were like, oh, great interview. I love it. And I was like, really?
1: What?
0: Yeah,
1: it's,
0: man.
1: It's actually insane knowing that.
0: Yeah, yeah. Maybe I shouldn't have said it then. Maybe I talk too damn much. Yeah. You know, you got another over there, my love.
1: Yes, of course, with Tyler the Creator.
0: Oh, I knew it.
1: And how he got fired.
0: Oh, my God. And I know this sounds so cliche, Tyler, but if you weren't rapping, what would it be?
4: I'll still be creating stuff. Mm. That's just, you know, it worked out for me on a bigger scale, but no matter what, I'll be creating stuff.
0: But you couldn't possibly be the dude that's at the register at Ralph's Supermarket.
4: No, I quit. I remember I quit. I was at FedEx for 2 weeks and I quit that.
0: Okay, so you just quit FedEx and then it was Starbucks.
4: Told me when I quit, he was like, you're not supposed to be here, man.
0: Right. He understood.
4: Yeah, he did it. I'm not, that's just not me. I don't want a boss. I don't want to have to take orders from no one.
0: How did you quit FedEx?
4: I was in the middle of because I had to shift. That was from like 12 a.m. to 6 a.m.
5: Oh, yeah. Graveyard.
4: Which is, and I'm a dude that goes to sleep at night. Like, I'd be up at 7 a.m. just like. So that time was not my thing. I just went to do like, hey, man, I can't be here. He's like, yeah, it's been a week and a half. I was waiting for you. You're not supposed to be here.
5: You survived longer than I thought.
0: Hey, man, I don't know why. I want to see you in your uniform, and I want to see
4: it's
0: you.
4: It's a photo of me in my Starbucks uniform. It's
0: that's dope.
4: It's so tight.
0: And you were in here cursing your old manager.
4: Oh, Cindy.
0: Yeah.
4: Never hold that. I hate that.
0: Man. Hey, man, do you get Starbucks in your rider contract to throw it out?
4: No, I like Starbucks.
0: Though. Okay, it's just
4: I make
0: you
4: the most fire drinks. I got some I ain't never had because I just be there experimenting like, what if this goes with this?
5: Oh, my gosh.
0: Has Cindy heard any of your F her shout outs?
4: I don't know. That'd be sick, though. I went there the other day and I saw my younger self working behind the counter for a second saying,
0: next Tyler,
4: like making a drink like, don't f*** up. And I was like, oh, all right, cool. I can't do nothing stupid.
0: That was crazy. Tyler the Creator, man. That was a great moment, too. Thank you, Marty. Appreciate that. Y'all continue to hang out with us in the neighborhood. Big Boys Neighborhood.
6: Yeah. Let's take them back.

0: Yeah.
1: Grandmama.
0: Uh-huh.
1: We're back at it again.
0: Who?
1: I'm arguing with Liz again. I don't know what I'm going to do now. And I need someone to talk to. Grandmama.
0: Yeah.
1: Liz is back on that thing where we got into an argument and she's been having sex with another guy in my house.
0: Where is she now?
1: After we were arguing last night, she took a cup of hot coffee and she threw it in my face. But I love her.
0: Nah, I ain't heard nothing.
1: I don't know what I'm going to do, Grandmama.
0: Yeah.
1: How do I get this lady back in my life?
0: You have to ask her.
1: Should I tell her I love her?
0: If that would help.
1: I don't mean to cry to you. You think I'm a punk?
0: I don't know nothing about that.
1: What are you guys doing right now? Can I come by and just sit with you guys?
0: No, they're not.
1: If Liz call,
0: yeah.
1: Tell her to call me. Can you take down this number? Tell her to call me on my cell.
0: Well, give me an ink pen so I can write down this number right here. Right down there, I stuck the blue ink pen down there.
1: The blue ink pen?
0: That's the wrong draw. The next draw, towards the back. The blue ink pen. You, that's to the front, towards the back. Y'all don't never can find nothing. Give me that. The blue ink pen. Yeah, what is it?
1: It's 73-1.
0: Uh-huh.
1: And tell her that I'm over at Big Mama's house.
0: Okay.
1: Right behind the fried chicken spot.
0: Oh, the fried chicken spot.
1: And tell her that I love her. I miss her.
0: Yeah.
1: And I'll see her soon when the clock strike noon.
0: Okay.
1: Can you read that back to me, Grandmama?
0: Oh, Big Mama's house, near the fried chicken spot. I love you. I miss you. Let me see what else did I write. I'll see you real soon when the clock strikes noon.
1: Thank you so much, Grandmama.
0: Uh-huh.
1: I love you, Grandmama.
0: Okay.
1: You can't tell I love you?
0: Okay.
1: I love you. Damn, Grandmama, say I love you.
0: I love you.
1: I love you, Grandma.
0: Okay, I'm finna hang up now.
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1: And do continue to hang with us in the neighborhood. Jesus Sepulveda, what you got?
2: Oh, we got to talk about my favorite viral moments here at the station, man. I love it.
3: Go ahead now.
2: Yes, sir. My favorite ones.
3: Yeah, man.
2: I can't wait.
4: You shakes?
3: You sound so announcer.
2: It's gotta be.
3: All right, we're going to come back, man. We got viral moments from the neighborhood. Y'all continue to hang with us in the neighborhood. Big boy neighborhood.

0: Why?
1: Can't get anyone on the phone. Can't.
0: No.
1: Like, man, literally, I had to go. I had a bill, and I didn't know what to do online because they had, like, I needed a code, and I don't remember the code. So I called, and I was still on hold by the time I drove down there to just pay the bill in person.
2: That's crazy, bro.
1: Yeah.
2: I had an issue with my taxes, so I called, like, the taxes money line or whatever it is, the IRS.
1: Right, right, right.
2: Whatever it is, or the state.
1: Oh, man, the
2: state.
1: Taxes money line.
2: And I'm like, how can I not get a hold of anybody when you guys, I just want to know when I'm going to get my return.
1: Yeah, it's
2: like,
1: all
2: like, what is happening? They're like, oh, it'll take about 12. I love how they go from, like, 3 to, like, 16 weeks.
1: I'm
2: bro, what the hell?
1: Like a broad stroke,
2: dog.
1: It's like in between. Within the next 5 business days March or 28th.
2: But there's a lot of stuff where they just put you in situations where you're like, dude, why are we paying extra for this? When you rent a car, somebody put, when they rent a car, they had a toll for $225. Anyways, when they put return the car, they charge them the $225, but then they charge them a convenience fee of $14.99
1: on
2: top
1: man.
2: Of that. Oh. Why? We'll pay the toll. It's a rental. Let me just pay whatever the price was, and that's it.
1: Hey, man.
2: You already have a transponder on there. It happened to me so many times, too.
1: That is one of the worst businesses, too, bro.
3: Yeah. Mm-hmm.
1: Like, nothing is customer service anymore. Nothing's customer friendly anymore. You always feel like you're being taken advantage of.
2: Yeah, mm-hmm. It feels weird. I think a lot of people could relate with also just ordering like DoorDash or Uber Eats with that convenience fee. Unless you have some type of promo or anything, it'll get erased.
1: That's why I try not to order anything.
2: Hell yeah, it's so expensive.
1: I try my best, man. Yeah.
2: It's like you get a deal and it's like buy one, get one free, whatever, but then everything else is $20 on top of it.
4: Yeah.
2: Right. You're not even tipping the driver. Like, what the hell?
3: Right.
4: Yeah, and then the drivers want to get tipped. Like, it's just like, yo, you want to get there faster? You got to tip a little bit more. I'm like, yo, I didn't want to pay $80 for a double cheeseburger.
1: Hey, man. Yeah, my daughter ordered a mango smoothie or something delivered to the house.
4: Mangoes.
1: And I was like, you ordered a smoothie?
2: How much was it?
1: I don't know, bro.
3: She's giving diva.
1: But as soon as she said it, she was like, oh, I paid for it. I was like, oh, okay. I like, a mango smoothie to the house?
4: Yeah.
1: Like, oh, my God. And now the mango smoothie is still in the refrigerator.
3: Right? Oh, my God.
1: Yeah, man. Yeah, they get you, bro.
3: Yeah,
2: these fees are ridiculous. A lot of this stuff should be legal, bro.
1: Have you ever seen the hotel stuff?
2: Oh, my gosh. Yes.
1: Oh, my God, man. Like, resort tax. Like, what do you mean? Like, none of this come with the resort?
3: Or what?
4: Well, I'm taking a towel.
3: All
1: I'm like, this is not even a resort.
2: Yeah. And you don't give us 24 hours to stay in our hotel.
1: Oh, my God, man.
3: What are we
1: talking about? Check out at 11, check in at 4.
4: Yeah, what the hell, dog?
1: What kind of day is that? Hey, dude, over Labor Day weekend, we were like, man, we're going to go to this spot. I looked at my daughter was like, oh, let's go here. And I looked at the spot, and I was like, I'm not doing that.
2: Why?
1: Because it's so expensive.
2: Oh, yeah.
1: Why would I even go to a place for a night or two when I could just stay at home?
2: That's true, dog.
1: You're crazy.
4: Yep.
1: All right, well, there it is.
2: There it is, man.
1: Thank you for bringing that up. Y'all continue to hang with us in the neighborhood.

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1: Big Boy Neighborhood.
0: All right, we're going to go ahead and get on out of here. Yeah, definitely want to thank you guys for hanging out with us in the neighborhood, man. And thank you to everyone for the birthday love.
2: Yeah,
0: appreciate
2: man.
0: You guys, man. And yes, just sir. The neighborhood as well, man. Not just everybody that called in, mm-hmm. but just the special things that y'all did, man. You know what I'm aww. Saying? Taking y'all time. When everybody's busy and making food and bringing food in and stealing the oven from down the hall.
3: Exciting energy. Exciting.
4: Yeah. When did we even get that commercial oven,
0: hey,
4: bro?
0: Dude, I didn't even know we had that here. But how clutch did that commercial oven come in?
5: I checked 1,000%. In before.
2: I'm looking at things that we could make. I'm like, we could make a roasted chicken in there.
0: Yeah.
2: Some pizza.
0: Yeah, we could literally start making like pizzas in there.
4: Yeah.
0: Yeah, amen. During the whole show, people probably like, man, where's the oven?
5: Low-key.
0: Yeah. Man, and we ain't here, but no, thank you guys for making this day very special for me, man. And like I told y'all, man, I'm at an age now where we need to start dressing up when we come to work. Forget Noah. Yes, sir.
2: Get
4: your Hillary Clinton suits on.
0: Get your political two-piece.
2: Yes.
0: Like, you'll come in, like, how the ladies in Congress, how are you? Yeah, just get you a two-piece, man. We're beige one day, light blue.
5: Oh, my God.
0: He's my God, too. But thank you guys for making it a very special moment. I appreciate you, man. Aww. Yeah. You see, look at a picture of me and Kamala Harris. She got the two-piece on. Believe that. And also for Big Most Viral Moments, man. We've had a lot of viral moments.
4: Yes. Yes.
0: Hey, man, just the bro. With the political
5: thing.
0: Can we
5: talk about the political and economic state of the world right now?
0: I need to learn that, man.
5: I love that one.
0: I need to learn that, man. And walking out on LaMelo.
5: Yeah.
0: You know, with his little rich ass. He was like 16 crazy, when he was talking about that.
4: Because LaMelo's the richest one out of the Ball Brothers.
0: Yeah. He is, man.
4: Yeah, and the most, like, the best player.
0: Yeah.
3: And it looks like he actually has fun playing basketball, too.
4: Yeah.
0: He still has, he play like he's at a park.
3: Yeah,
0: like,
3: he's at a park. Yeah,
0: like
3: yeah,
0: sometimes I see him so throwing good. The ball. I'm like, bro, you're in the pros. Slow down. And also, man, 50 Cent continues to win. We were talking about how 50, you know, with the Diddy Doc.
5: Oh, yeah. Wow.
0: Yeah, he just won an Emmy.
3: He got an Emmy,
0: and speaking
3: Emmy,
0: of Emmys as well, I wish I would have said this early, man. Shout out to Bad Bunny.
5: Yes, sir. Yes. Bad Bunny.
0: Bad Bunny did a record-breaking Emmy award-winning performance when it came to the halftime show.
5: Mm-hmm.
3: Oh,
0: he
3: really?
0: Got the most Emmys from a halftime performance in history.
5: Yeah.
3: Wow. Well,
0: every Emmy that he was nominated for, if I'm not mistaken, it was 7. He won all 7 categories.
3: Yeah, wow. 7 in total, making it the biggest winner.
2: Juanito Malo.
0: Jesus, man. So there it is.
5: Gente Latino.
0: Yeah, man. Like he said, honestly, I do whatever I want.
5: Literally.
0: That was a kick in the ass and the face to everybody.
5: Yeah.
0: What is he doing?
5: In Spanish.
0: Yeah, now he's winning Emmys. But thank you guys for hanging out with us in the neighborhood. Enjoy the rest of your day. We are Big Boys Neighborhood, and we are gone.
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1: 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Today is a great day. It's hump day. It's actually Tui's honor. It's my mother's birthday. Thanks so much for tapping in with us. I told you I was surrounded by Virgos. 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I got to celebrate. But stay tuned to go. Yay up next. We'll get to Love You Down on the way. 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I'll be with you next. 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
1: So if you want to be part of our iHeartRadio Music Festival, starring the newly expecting Sierra, she has shared with us that her and Russell Wilson are expecting their fourth child together, her fifth child overall. And as of right now, she's still performing. 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Okay. She just can't be doing all that dancing on the car like in the old video. But you can still be part. Cardi B will be there. Snoop Dogg and so many more. 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Why are Bone Thugs beefing? We'll get into that up next. It's Usher Tweez.
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1: So Bone Thugs are beefing, at least Lazy Bone. And apparently Facebook groups are coming after him. 6 minutes, I'll give you the lowdown.
2: 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We regulate any stealing of his property. 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
1: So if you were wondering why Lazy Bone is not on tour with Bone Thugs currently, he says that he has some issues, you know, with the other members. Unfortunately, that has turned into people in Facebook groups throwing mud at Busy Bone. And I feel like we just too old for this. Okay. Like, I feel like the whole bullying on social media thing, we too grown. We are too grown. If I find you sending death threats to Busy Bone on social media, oh, we gone at y'all. All right. We'll get to Destiny's Shot up next. Mariah Carey's in the way.
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Throwback 96.3, New Orleans throwback hip-hop and R&B, Beyonce, Cuff It. Still sending good thoughts and prayers on uplifting T-Boz, as we're hoping that she gets better and recovers from her flare-up, a sickle cell, that's caused her to have to sit out of TLC tour shows. 3 minutes, we'll get into Snoop up next.

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1: You know, he got a biopic coming next year, but he for sure gonna be live at our iHeartRadio Music Festival in Vegas. It's actually with 2 E's on air. Snoop Dogg's gonna be in the building, as well as Ciara, Cardi B, and so many more. Now, I don't know if you saw Cardi's latest post about her latest piercing. It's in a place that we can't even talk about on here, but she claims it costs $15,000. And all I can say, if you're going to go look it up, just be prepared. This is not a suitable for work picture. All right, we'll get into Shaggy and T.I. on the way. From
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1: So apparently, if you remember, you know, obviously September 11th is coming up this Friday, the anniversary, literally 25 years. That's crazy. Quarter of a century since September 11th. If you remember pre-September 11th days, people could go and walk with you to your gate at the airport and just wait with you until your flight comes, right? Well, apparently they're getting back to that, but you have to have TSA PreCheck. Yeah, so for PreCheck customers, they're going to roll it out into like, I think of like 10 airports around the country of PreCheck passengers can have their family or friends walk up to them to the gate and can wait at the gate until they get ready to take off. And they're only starting in a few airports. I think one, I know for sure Dallas-Fort Worth is one of them, DFW, which is like, oh my gosh, the worst airport. Dallas-Fort Worth and Chicago O'Hare are two of my least favorite airports to go through, all right? We'll get into Dr. Dre up next. I got 69 boys on the way.
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It's Ashley with the two E's. Our iHeartRadio Music Fest is coming up September 18th and 19th, live from Las Vegas. Cardi B, Snoop, and so many more are going to hit the stage. 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
1: I hate it, but I love it. How older songs are getting like a second breath of life with like social media, movies, things like that. So Pitch Perfect. My nephews only know Blackstreet, Don't Leave, because of Pitch Perfect, because of the movie, not because of the songs. Even though we played it all the time, I thought I played it all the time growing up. Apparently, they didn't hear it enough. They think that that's where the original, and absolutely not. So now we got to go through a whole Teddy Riley boot camp up in my house. We'll get into Jade up next. See ya on the way.
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1: 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Hit that red mic. What's your two cents? Thanks so much for tapping in with us. Now, it is coming up on, obviously, September 11th. And unfortunately, it's the 25-year anniversary of that day. So this Friday, it is September 11th, 25 years later, 2001. I'm seeing people post a lot of their memories from that day. I was in middle school. I can tell you that. I was in middle school. I remember getting on the bus because I went to school on the West Coast, so it was 3 hours delayed. I got on the school bus, and usually my bus driver like plays the radio. He wasn't playing anything. He was actually very like a little disturbed. Then we get to school, and all of our teachers, we weren't doing schoolwork. They just turned the TVs on, and we were watching a replay of everything happening. And even as a kid, you still don't fully grasp like what's going on. You're like, oh, okay, whatever. That's sad. But then like later on through the day, and I hate to say this, when they started not even showing cartoons, like even Nickelodeon and Disney were showing the news, I was like, oh, this must be like serious. And that's, I think, when it like finally tuned in. But where were you on that fated day, September 11, 2001? Shaman on our free Heart Radio app, stream us at the red mic. Let's do Fugees and Jaquan up next.
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I'm the man from the big B.A. What you gonna play around my way? Man, listen to what I gotta say. Simple thing. Don't you know I am the man? Rock shows here in Japan. Have people shaking my hand.

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1: 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We got Ludacris up next. I got Rex and Effects and Nelly on the way.
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1: All right, now. I hope you enjoy your hump day again. It is my little brother's birthday and my mother's birthday today, so it's just a lot going on in my house. I'm just going to be ripping and running. So if you see me about, hit me. Ashley with 2 E's on air. I got T-Pain up next. Keith Sweat's on the way. Don't move.
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0: 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What's up, Brian G? Rolling with you on a Wednesday. Got your throwbacks on the way. Got Coolio, Gangster's Paradise. Got Akon, Don't Matter, and Sir Mix-a-Lot. Baby Got Back. Now, my wife and I just started watching this Nation's Dumbest. It's like a game show to see who the dumbest person in the country is. Bunch of celebrities on there. Sir Mix-a-Lot's Baby Got Back was one of the questions in the final round. It said, what animal is referenced that does not want none unless you got buns, hun? Ice-T is a part of this game show, but now he was already eliminated. He was mad, too. He's like, oh, now they throw out the hip-hop question. Obviously, it's an anaconda that don't want none unless you got buns, hun. But somebody actually got it wrong. They said, dog, how do you go through life and not know the line, my anaconda don't want none? Unless you got buns, hun. I don't want to spoil it for nobody. I'm still watching it on my DVR, too. But check out Nation's Dumbest. It's actually pretty funny. Let's
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0: Throwback 96.3. What's up, Brian G? Rolling with you on a Wednesday. Got throwbacks on the way. Busta Rhymes, Mariah Carey, and Flip Mode Squad. I Know What You Want. Bruno Mars, That's What I Like. And Tupac with Changes. Keefy D did his first interview since being officially found guilty of the Tupac murder. Talked to the Hollywood Reporter. He said, first of all, that book that they used against me, I didn't even write that book. He said, I didn't even really read the book. He said, they asked me for 10 stories about life on the streets in Compton and some pictures. I didn't go over it. They even spelled my name wrong on the cover. He said, man, they lied about me so much. I don't even know where to begin. He said, all the cops, they was some lying blankety blanks. I can't even say what he said. Scheduled for sentencing October 13th, and then an appeal should come promptly after that. Keep up with the latest BIN, the Black Information Network, always free on the iHeartRadio app.
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10: Next. Hey, Alfie. 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
11: Hey, Nora. Just a nice latte, please. How was your weekend?
10: Not bad, thanks. Mainly working here. You?
11: Me? Well, I was battling gods in the afterlife realm, and after lunch, I fought mercenaries. Ooh, could I get oat milk with that latte, please?
10: Yeah, of course.
11: 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Oh, and I'll grab an almond croissant, too.
10: Wait, what? 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
11: It happens on PS5.
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Brian G, rolling with you on a Wednesday. Got Fabulous and Tamia in about 4 minutes. Ice Cube working on the final installment of Friday. He's been in over 35 major movies.

0: 96.3. Brian G, roll it with you on a Wednesday. Got your throwbacks on the way. Game of 50 Cent, how we do. Juvenile, back that thing up. And Dr. Dre and Snoop Dogg, nothing but a G thing. Of course, Ice Cube getting his start back in the day with Dr. Dre. And then he blew up into like a full-fledged movie star. He's got over 35 acting credits alone. His movies have grossed over $2 billion at the box office. There's a website called Just Watch that ranked his top 10 movies of all time. I'll give you the top five. According to them, they say number five is Friday, which I would argue should be at the top of every list. Torque came in at number four. 21 Jump Street at number three. That was good. Captain Dixon was good. Number two, Teenage Mutant Ninja Turtles, Mutant Mayhem. And the number one movie, according to this website, Just Watch, is The Players Club. My favorite movies, I believe I'm going to have to go with, of course, Friday. That goes without saying. But also 21 and 22 Jump Street. And I really liked Fist Fight. I know a lot of people didn't like it, but I like Fist Fight. What is your favorite Ice Cube movie of all time from the Talkback feature on the iHeartRadio app?
1: I know everybody is going to say Friday, and Friday was good. But I'm going Friday After Next. 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
0: Somebody else actually hit me on Instagram at TheBrianGrimes and said the same thing about Next Friday. 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

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What's up? It's Brian G. Check out The Breakfast Club with DJ Envy, Jess Hilarious, and Charlamagne the God. 5:30 a.m. to 10 a.m. on Q93, our sister station. 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

Throwback 96.3, New Orleans throwback hip-hop and R&B. Talking about the best Ice Cube movie of all time. Just Watch says The Players Club is number one. Y'all hit me up on Instagram. A lot of y'all saying Straight Outta Compton. Ice Cube wasn't actually in Straight Outta Compton. I mean, he didn't act in it.

96.3 New Orleans Throwback Hip Hop and R&B. What's up? It's Brian G. Rolling with you on a Wednesday. Wrapping up the top Ice Cube movies of all time. This website, Just Watch, says his number one movie of all time on The Players Club. Nobody said that. Everybody hit me up on Instagram and the Talkback feature. I'll say either Boys in the Hood or Friday. Got throwbacks on the way. Fat Joe and Ashanti, What's Love? T-Pain and Akon with Bartender and Notorious B.I.G. Puffy and

0: more money, more problems. 50 Cent celebrating at the expense of Diddy. Picked up a Creative Arts Emmy Award for Sean Combs' The Reckoning. He got the award for Outstanding Picture Editing for a nonfiction program or a documentary. So he jumped on social media, of course, to say, thank you, you're far too kind. He said, I want an Emmy. Y'all still think I'm taking an L? Or y'all change your mind yet?
1: 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How was the weekend?
2: 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Battled gods, stopped an international cartel threat, then spent Sunday fighting supervillains. So, pretty calm, to be honest.
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1: What's up, Brian G? 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Got throwbacks on the way. Missy Elliott and Sierra lose control in about 4 minutes.

0: 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What's up, Brian G? Rolling with you on a Wednesday. Got DJ Kool, Let Me Clear My Throat on the way. Jennifer Lopez and Ja Rule, I'm Real, and Rex and Effect, Rum Shaker. Sierra, Snoop Dogg, Cardi B, all part of the iHeartRadio Music Festival presented by Capital One. 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
1: 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How was the weekend?
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0: 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Brian G, rolling with you on a Wednesday. 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

0: Dana White is bringing Power Slaps to Texas for the first time on the campus of Texas Tech University. 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

0: 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What's up? 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

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What's up? It's Brian G. Hanging out with you on a Wednesday. Got Lil' Kim and 50 Cent, Magic Stick in 3 minutes. It's Usher.

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1: Brian G, hanging out with you on a Wednesday, halfway through your week. Throwbacks on the way. Got LL Cool J, Around the Way Girl, Outkast, Miss Jackson, and Akon is Snoop Dogg, I Wanna Love You. Catch Snoop Dogg as part of the iHeartRadio Music Festival in Las Vegas. 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September 18th and 19th, T-Mobile Arena, presented by Capital One. You got Snoop Dogg, you got Cardi B, Ciara, collaborations that you won't catch anywhere else. You never know what's going to happen until it happens. 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It was on my bucket list for years. I finally made it. The entire weekend is just amazing. If you're into live music, you got to catch it. Now, if you ain't going to be there, you can watch it streaming exclusively on Hulu and Disney Plus. 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

0: announced most of the casting for the Snoop Dogg biopic. Algie Smith going to play Warren G. He actually is one of the ones who looks similar to who he's cast as, in my opinion. He also played Roush Trezvant in the New Edition story. Trey Hale playing Suge Knight, similar. But after that, I'm not sure. Jonathan Davis as Snoop, they do look very, very similar. And it's hard to have that Snoop Dogg look. But the rest of them, look, I think it's going to be good. But it's hard to cast a movie when you know what the people look like in real life. That's why they did such a good job with Straight Outta Compton, because those people actually looked like the people they played. I'm going to wait and pass judgment till I see it. And I'm going to see it anyway.
1: 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What can I get you?
2: 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Ooh, and an almond croissant, too, please.
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